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1955. 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Yankee Stadium went wild when Jackie won the race. I nearly lost my mind when the ump called him safe. He was fearless like Daniel, Daniel in the lion's den, taking on an evil system with the courage of 10.

she said, Miles, Miles. 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And he said, is there a cat in the house?

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1: I've been to a lot of interesting places, but I don't think I've ever had the pleasure of visiting Puna Flat. My name's Billy Cross. If you don't mind, we'd like to play something for you.